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from the Devil's Lettuce Studios. Devil's Lettuce, Senvely Good Greens, and West Seneca. 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
1: It's Loudwire Nights. That is The Pretty Reckless and When I Wake Up. And I want to remind you that we have a chance for you to go to the rock and roll capital of the world later this year. 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And if you put in tonight's code word, it's going to increase your chances of winning. So you want to do that. 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M-E-D-I-C-I-N-E, medicine. 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When I get back, more with Henry Rollins.
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0: 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My name is Chuck, hanging with you until the clock strikes midnight. And right now, I'm not alone, man. I'm going to take a quick break. When I get back, more with tonight's special guest, Henry Rollins.
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It's Loudwire Nights. 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

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We are WBUF and WBUF HD1, Buffalo, a Down Square Media station. 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
2: 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Tie it up real tight and then swing it. 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

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It's your chance to rock out with the legends this summer in the rock and roll capital of the world. 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
2: Kind of. 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
2: Lick and a promise, like looking up at your lady in the eyes and saying, I'll do better next time.
0: Yeah.
2: My jaw hurts.
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2: next time. 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I know it was half-assed. I'll do more later.
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2: What is something that has been romanticized or idealized that when you actually try it or do it, you're like, it's just not as good as everybody says?
0: Oh, being a cowboy. That's always romanticized in movies.
2: Yeah, and it's
0: and TV
2: a really
0: shows.
2: Hard life.
0: Yes. It's dirty and painful. And I mean, it's a lot of work. It seems like maybe the worst life in the world.
2: Yeah.
0: I mean,
2: you had to be emotionally stunted. Oh. You were always on the edge of crime, always in danger.
0: Yeah.
2: And your work day was all of your time that you're awake, and your resting time was usually crappy.
0: Yeah. I mean, I'm glad people have that job, but it doesn't seem like it's romantic at all.
5: I think horror movies or being really into like the serial killers in horror movies, like people who have like Friday the 13th, like Jason tattoos or whatever. I think that's weird.
2: It is weird.
0: Yeah.
5: Like you're idolizing somebody who murders.
2: That is weird.
5: But it's okay because they're fake.
2: I mean, I guess that would be the theory. Yeah.
3: What about cross country road trips?
2: Oh, I think that's a great example. Like either train or auto. Because I know a lot of people have been like, I want to take that train from, you know, Philadelphia
3: to
2: San Francisco,
3: or
2: one of those. And then you do it and you're like, oh, it was pretty for about 5 minutes in the Rocky Mountains.
0: Yeah.
2: But the rest is just boring.
3: If it's a train one, then it's nice if you get one of those, like the ones that I see on Instagram where the entire side of the train and up into the roof, it's all just glass and you're going to the Swiss Alps or something.
2: Yeah, that sounds great.
3: It's
0: gotta be that or
2: but if you're just on
0: the Canadian Rockies through Canada.
2: But if you're just on an Amtrak going from Omaha to Denver,

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0: water. The answer is Ermagerd Grishbrips. 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
1: Hulk Springs Eternal.
2: Oh, man. Okay. I don't know. I don't think you can give him credit for it. And he said goosebumps. It's Grishbrips.
3: It's Grishbrips.
0: But we go to the clocks.
2: The times. We're not close. 20 seconds separate the winner from the loser.
3: Wow, really?
2: 20 seconds. Yeah, the winning time was 33.89 seconds. The losing time, 53.05 seconds. And of course, the winning time belongs to Free Beer. Much quicker.
0: Nice try, Josh.
4: Thank you.
3: Josh. I'll take it, but I'm not going to be celebrating like I accomplished something today. I fell backwards into it.
5: Yeah.
3: Thank you for listening. Thanks for being a part of Radio Club. 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
4: Thank you, guys. 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
3: All right, thanks, see you, Josh. 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Someone with the Free Beer and Hot Wings app with notifications turned on will get that notification. 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That's coming up. Free Beer and Hot Wings report on the way. The Chicago mayor is trying to convince people that the Bears need to stay in the city and ends up owning himself, as the kids used to say.
5: Oh, boy.
3: In his own explanation of why it's important. Plus, a server goes from getting a tip that's outrageous to the completely opposite end of the spectrum. 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
8: By all appearances, we have a routine Friday morning drive underway on Buffalo's main roadways. Increasing amounts of sunshine now. Have those sunglasses handy. And so far, nice and quiet on the main roadways. Traffic volume running lighter than usual, typical for a Friday. Inbound routes all looking good. 190 North, 190 South, the Skyway, the Kensington, they're all clear. No delays, no incidents being reported. I'm Mike McQueen with your Buffalo area traffic.

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traffic volume. It is running lighter than usual, but a bit more company now on the thruway east through West Seneca and Cheektowaga. 290 East picking up a little bit of traffic volume up near Main Street, maybe on the inbound Kensington near the 198 split as well. No incidents, no serious delays. I'm Mike McQueen with your Buffalo area traffic.

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0: 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A little later on this hour, the Free Beer and Hot Wings Report. What was it like for Brett Michaels' daughter as a teenager and a little older to go to her dad's shows? I don't think her answer will surprise you at all.
1: Okay.
0: I don't think you're going to be like, well, I didn't see that coming. J-Lo got a little fussy on the Today Show yesterday with Savannah Guthrie. Not super fussy. A little bit. And a couple from recent history that probably would not like us to know their faces. We already do. Ended up being an answer on Jeopardy, and that doesn't help, I bet. That's all coming up this hour. Name that blank next hour.
2: No.
0: America's favorite radio game.
2: What?
0: I'm Freebear, one of the hosts. Anybody else's, if you live in a neighborhood or if you have teenagers, anyone else getting overrun with not only a lot of kids with e-scooters and e-bikes, but also lots of requests for e-scooters and e-bikes from your teenage kids, if you have them? That is a, whoa, holy moly. Everybody has them. They can just ride them whenever they want. Why can't we have one? Well, you don't even ride your bike. Why would I get you a bike that goes further? Right?
3: Because it doesn't, yeah. I mean,
0: also, they're like $800.
3: Cool, cheap ones.
0: Yeah, right? No.
4: Yeah, no, that is.
0: If I had one, I could get a job.
1: Yeah, you could. What?
4: But you wouldn't.
3: Why?
4: Yeah.
3: What is the correlation?
0: Because then they could go to the job without,
3: again,
0: if it was close.
3: They could just ride their bike there.
4: Yeah, it's just a nonsensical selling point that a teenager thinks is a good selling point. Mm-hmm. We were all there. I mean, I did the hard sell on a Honda Spree.
0: Yeah.
4: When I was that age, did not get one. Had a Huffy.
0: Last night I was in the driveway and I say gang, not that they were acting like a gang, but I don't, a large group of e-scooters and one wheels went by with all the kids going down the cul-de-sac and into the park.
3: You feel intimidated?
0: No.
3: Did they look,
0: No, they were just having fun.
3: Like have chains in their hands that they're swinging around.
0: No, they were probably all doing selfies on their phone or recording because that's the era that we live in now. But yeah, they're everywhere.
4: Do you remember about 10 years ago or so when like Honda Grom gangs were like a big thing?
0: A big thing, you say?
4: So the Honda Groms are like those little pit bikes. They're like little mini bikes, like motorcycles.
0: Okay.
4: And I don't mean gangs like they're going around beating people up, but
0: not
4: they
0: the
4: would
0: Hells
4: all
0: Angels.
4: No, they would.

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2: Looks like we're pretty much back to full speed on all main roadways. Still busy in a few spots. Looking at the throughway east between Walden and the 33 past the construction zone. It's busy, but no delays there. Moving at a pretty good pace. 290 East is cleared out near Main Street. Haven't been any incidents this morning. That's good news. And a minor delay on the Lewiston-Queenston Bridge for Canadian tourists trying to cross into the U.S. About a 10-minute wait there. I'm Mike McQueen with your Buffalo area traffic.
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2: Full speed conditions on the main roadways around town. Typical Friday morning traffic volume. It did run lighter than usual. We are already well past the peak of rush hour. No new delays to report. Still a little busy in a few spots. Thruway east and west around the 33 ramps, but not enough to slow you up. Buffalo Greek Fest underway today through Sunday. West Utica and Delaware Avenue will be busy through the weekend. I'm Mike McQueen with your Buffalo area traffic.
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0: Steve.
1: Bullet?
0: It's not Bullet. Let's play the separated version. Maybe that'll help.
2: Every morning there's a halo hanging from the corner of my girlfriend's four-post bed.
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0: Lauren.
3: Sugar.
0: Sugar. We're going down and Def Leppard pour some sugar on me. U.S. sugar consumption rises noticeably during the summer due to extreme heat, which drives up our intake of sugar-sweetened beverages and frozen desserts like ice cream. Research shows that for every 2 degree Fahrenheit increase in temperature, daily added sugar consumption jumps by 0.7 grams per person.
1: Dang,
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1: 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Lauren and Cody, thank you. 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

0: 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Seatbelts.
1: Oh, yeah, that's a big one. 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
0: Honestly, I think they should study that behavior. 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You could die in a crash without it.
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6: Yeah.
3: And one more thing often includes an idiot of the day. Not always. We just don't have that term. But today's is an idiot. 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There might be a lot of idiots here. A thief in San Francisco decided to save more of the loot for himself.

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0: 92.9 WBUF, System of a Down and Aerials on this Friday morning with me, KC. And, you know, I'm glad it's Friday because I'm about half fed up with some of the people here. I mean that in the nicest way. I mean, I think we can all agree that every office, warehouse, job site, or workplace has at least one person who does something that drives everybody else nuts. Like, maybe it's the person who steals your lunch, or maybe it's the guy who replies all to every email. Maybe it's the coworker who starts every conversation with "got a minute." I'm not naming names or anything. Carl! You think he heard me? Today's topic was inspired by a South Carolina detective who allegedly got so angry over someone microwaving fish in the break room that he ended up getting arrested. He actually held his coworker at gunpoint for cooking fish in the microwave. And I feel for this guy. Just like I said, I'm not naming names or anything, Becky. But I feel like there are some things that would drive me to that level of crazy. So, you know, I don't know. What's the most annoying coworker habit that you have in your life? I would love to know via the app, okay? I got Bush coming up, Twisted Sister on the way. Plus, we're going to hear the new one from Evanescence. Don't go anywhere.
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2: Kelly's camping plans, past and future, come together.
4: The guy that I was dating, we'd go camping, and if it rained, I would always have to set up in my car, and our couch cushions happened to fit in the back of my car perfectly. So we always had like a queen size bed, which was so cool. I can't do that in the Jeep anymore because the electric battery is in the middle. So now I've got a tarp.
5: Yeah. Tarp for your tent?
4: Yeah, like a rain cover.
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1: Alice in Chains and Rooster. 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I wonder what kind of gifts she gets. I think they, like, drop off some dude's toupee or something.

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Buffalo's Real Rock, 92.9 WBUF. Green Day on this Friday with another exciting episode of Dig This coming up. I see a guy built an AI-powered water gun to fight pigeons. Meanwhile, somebody else created AI teddy bears that can hold conversations with kids. Like, what could possibly go wrong? We'll find out coming up. Dig This on the way, but first, it's bad omens. First, it's bad omens with the death of peace of mind.

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1: In order to do a proper rebel yell, is it yee-haw or yee-yee? Is it yee-haw or yee-hee? Is that the rebel yell? It's Billy Idol. On this Friday morning, as it is time now for another exciting episode of Dig This. Or if you needed more proof for living in the future, I got it for you right now. I see a guy built an AI-powered water gun turret that was designed specifically to keep pigeons away from his property. I want you to think about that. Not a scarecrow, not a fake owl, not just yelling out the window.
2: Get out of here, you damn pigeons!
1: No, he built a robot super soaker that identifies pigeons and blasts them with water. I think that's awesome. That's kind of cool. Admit it. And that's not the only AI story making the rounds. I found another one, too, that's kind of creepy. There's also a new generation of AI-powered teddy bears that can hold ongoing conversations with kids as young as 3 years old. So on one hand, you got AI fighting pigeons. And on the other hand, we have teddy bears having conversations with little kids that probably could get out of control, I'm assuming. Hopefully not involving water guns. Conversations about water guns. Yeah, the future is now, everyone. There you have it. Dig This. I got Shine Down coming up, plus Limp Bizkit, and I'll let you know how you can score $500. Don't go anywhere.
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2: I had a great time breaking stuff yesterday because our engineer just replaced all the fluorescent lighting here at the radio station. So I spent about almost 45 minutes to an hour in the alley breaking all the old light bulbs. It was awesome. Let's keep it going now. 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

92.9 WBUF. According to reports, Breaking Benjamin has finished their new album. They just haven't announced when they're going to be releasing the new album. We'll keep you posted when we hear news. And speaking of new music, we got a new song for you right now from Ice Nine Kills. Here's a new one called Twisting the Knife. This time.

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Full beat and time will heal on this Friday afternoon, as it is time now for our Dumb Dumb of the Day. Stupid dummies doing stupid stuff. Got a good one for you today. Today, our Dumb Dumb of the Day is a 35-year-old postman, a United States Postal Service mail carrier who got arrested on suspicion of driving under the influence of drugs and then led deputies on a big chase while he was supposed to be delivering the mail. We've all had rough days at work. You know, maybe you missed a deadline. Maybe you spilled coffee on yourself. Maybe you accidentally replied all to an email. I did that twice today. Most people don't respond to turning their delivery route into an episode of Cops, though. That's a whole different story. Authorities say this chase happened during his shift, which means somewhere out there, people were wondering, you know, why their electric bill never showed up. Or they're just tracking your package online. You just see, you know, out for delivery, out for delivery, out for delivery. Then you got currently being pursued by law enforcement or something. But yeah, the guy got busted, got arrested, and got himself the top spot as our Dumb Dumb of the Day. So you got the Foo Fighters coming up, plus Dio, and details on how you can win $500. Don't go anywhere.

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hot, fresh out of the oven new music for your ear holes all weekend long. And it's been 8 years since we've had new music from this band right here, and I gotta tell you, it's worth the wait. It's new music now from A Perfect Circle. 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
1: 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And we're getting ready for the weekend. As I mentioned earlier, we got a big New Rock weekend coming up

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DDC shoot to thrill as you got your shot at winning that Foo Fighters Flyaway coming up just a little over an hour from now. 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
1: Stone Temple Pilots wrapping up the lunch hour with your facts of the day coming your way here soon. The inventor of Tickle Me Elmo was once investigated as a possible Unabomber suspect. I thought that was an interesting fact I'm going to share with you coming up. Plus, the greatest panty raid ever. We'll discuss more in about 8 minutes. First, here's Evanescence with Afterlife.

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1: Led Zepp's got a whole lot of love, as I got a whole lot of facts to share with you right now, as it is time now for your facts of the day. Time to feed your brain. Every one of these is true. And somehow that's the funniest part. Like this one right here. I learned this today and I thought it was great. The inventor of Tickle Me Elmo was once investigated by the FBI as a possible Unabomber suspect. That's a pretty dramatic swing from wanted criminal to, you know, children's toy inventor.
2: Again.
1: In 1838, a 14-year-old boy broke into Buckingham Palace and stole Queen Victoria's underwear. Talk about the greatest panty raid of all time, right? That guy's a legend. In 2011, Malawi considered making public farting illegal. Now that's a fun fact you might want to keep. Like, imagine being the officer assigned to investigate suspicious noises in aisle 3. You know what I mean? You blast ass in Malawi.

0: you're getting locked up. And finally, studies suggest people often make more rational decisions when thinking in a foreign language, which explains why I should probably stop making decisions in English. So there you go. Your facts of the day, feeding your brain. As I got Puddle of Mud coming up, The Offspring on the way, plus another chance at winning that Foo Fighters Fly Away. Don't go anywhere.
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5: 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I can't do that in the Jeep anymore because the electric battery is in the middle, so now I've got a tarp.
6: Yeah. Tarp for your tent?
5: Yeah, like a rain cover.
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1: The Offspring and Gotta Get Away. And if you gotta get away, how about Cleveland? Cleveland sounds like it'd be a nice place to get away, especially with the Foo Fighters performing and the Rock and Roll Hall of Fame. We got your chance at winning that Foo Fighters Fly Away coming up here a little after 2 o'clock. But right now, let's keep it rolling with Colt.

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1: The phone's

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1: Chili Peppers with Danny, California. Meanwhile, in Florida, state officials in Florida released a list of vanity license plate configurations that they consider to be a little too racy for approval. And I'm bummed out to see that SEXXX made that list. I guess that's off the plate now. Architects with new

plate configurations that they consider to be a little too racy for approval, and I'm bummed out to see that SE Triple X made that list. I guess that's off the plate now. Architects with new music. Here's Broken Mirror.

It's new music from the Pretty Reckless and When I Wake Up. And if you're a parent and you have the kiddos wake up, you'll soon be able to lull your baby to sleep with the sweet sounds of Post Malone. He's the latest artist to receive the lullaby treatment from Rockabye Baby. To be honest with you, the Metallica Rockabye Baby is by far one of the best. But, I might be a little biased. But you can now soothe your baby to sleep with Post Malone lullabies. Now, it's 2026. Let's keep it going with Aerosmith.

Devil's Lettuce Studios. Devil's Lettuce, Senvely Good Greens in West Seneca. We are WBUF and WBUF HD1, Buffalo, a Town Square Media station. 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
0: All right, listen up. Got another code word right here. Could score you that trip to Cleveland to see the Foo Fighters and get a little trip through the Rock and Roll Hall of Fame, all part of the prize pack. This hour's code word is lose. L-O-S-E, lose. Don't lose this opportunity at winning that flyaway to Cleveland, all right? This hour's code word, lose, L-O-S-E. 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
1: Blink 182, it's one more time on this Friday afternoon, as it is time now for some news that doesn't suck. I got the good news stories making the rounds. And in the week with a smile on your face, like this one right here. You may have heard this story of the Free Beer and Hot Wings show. They were talking about a French priest in Detroit who became an unlikely superhero when he tackled the suspected car thief who was fleeing after he crashed a car. Like, the priest later joked about it, just saying it's just another day in Detroit. And I haven't seen photos of this guy, but allegedly, dude's a total thirst trap, too. So, yeah. Then you got students in Nevada who built a blanket fort so massive it officially set the Guinness World Record. I lived on an unfinished floor in a frat house in college, and we kind of separated our area, our sleeping area, with blankets. Wish I would have submitted that for the Guinness World Record. That was a big-ass blanket fort. But this fort's even bigger. It covered more than 14,000 square feet. Like, at that point, it's less of a blanket fort and more like a blanket subdivision. And finally, train stations and commercial buildings in Japan are using AI system designed to identify people who may be in crisis and then intervene before, you know, tragedy occurs, before they go on a long walk, right? The technology's already been credited with saving a bunch of lives, so that's good news. Superhero priest, giant blanket fort, and technology being used to help people. There you go. News that doesn't suck on this Friday afternoon, as we got the Smashing Pumpkins coming up. I got Ozzy on the way, plus you're going to hear the new one from Sleep Theory. Don't go anywhere.

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1: We all know that Jack Osborne's a big fan of the paranormal, and Jack Osborne is recently sharing with Paris Jackson on her podcast a story of how his kid swears that Ozzy sings to him at night. Ooh, is Ozzy Osborne haunting the Osborne family? I'd like to think so. Let's keep it going now with Sleep Theory. It's a new song called Words Are Worthless.

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1: It's Bush and Machine Head on this Friday afternoon, where I see some stupid head trusted AI a little too much and probably lost their job as Dodge Ram truck.

never said nothing is impossible has clearly never seen how you spend your workday. 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

0: and the website, we got a great story of the time that Sharon Osbourne confronted Motley Crue about their partying habits. She got full-on mom jeans on them. Everything but threatening to bust out the belt. Let's keep it going now with Five Finger Death Punch.
1: Another sun sets down behind me. Another day comes crashing in.

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I'm Pat McMahon, and we got an interesting weekend of events. 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
5: The guy that I was dating, we'd go camping, and if it rained, I would always have to set up in my car, and our couch cushions happened to fit in the back of my car perfectly, so we always had like a queen-size bed, which was so cool. 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
4: Yeah. Tarp for your tent?
5: Like a rain cover.
4: Like Steve's thinking you're going to hang a tarp over a rope, right?
5: Yeah, Steve, I'm just going to string a rope between two trees.

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0: 18 was confirmed by Erie County health officials yesterday. And anyone who visited Golisano Children's Hospital on May 24th or May 28th could have been exposed to it. Now, we don't often hear about measles, so what does it look like? Well, fever, cough, pink and watery eyes, runny nose, or a rash, and it appears 10 to 12 days after exposure. So you could have this thing and not have a lot of symptoms for a while. Now, how did this person get it? They traveled to a country where it's been spreading for over a year. And I assume they're not vaccinated, because otherwise, how would you get the virus? But I guess there's still a possibility, a small one. What's a crazy disease you've had? I had swine flu when I was younger. Remember swine flu? Yeah, that was not fun. How about you? 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
2: Hey, good afternoon. Bright sunshine as we kick off the weekend. So far, the drive is in good shape. We're seeing one slowdown, and that's the 190 northbound as you're merging with the 290 west through Tonawanda and heading up towards the South Grand Island Bridge. Just congested in that area. Mainline Thruway looking at some extra volume, but still moving along through Cheektowaga. Just a reminder to reduce your speed through the construction zone between the 290, 33, and Walden. So far, the 290 is in good shape. No issues on the 33 or Route 5. I'm Keith Kelly with your Buffalo area traffic.
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More about that in 8 minutes on 92.9 WBUF. 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
0: 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And don't be a rockin' moron. This is 92.9 WBUF. 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
1: You know what really grinds my gears? When you're doing a Windows update and it says it's 100% done, but then it sits there forever, still contemplating its life and its decisions. 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Move on. And a Windows update today. Got to 100%, sat there for like 5 minutes, then restarted three more times. I got stuff to do. Chop, chop. On the Windows update. 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
2: Watch for an accident on the outbound 33 right near Grider as you're making your way through Buffalo. Vehicle and a help trucker off on the right-hand shoulder. Definitely want to move out of that right-hand lane and give them some space. Expect some slowdowns in that area. 190 North, that's working well out of the downtown area, but we are seeing a heavier delay as you're merging with the 290 West in Tonawanda and heading up to the South Grand Island Bridge. So far, 290 is in good shape. Mainline Thruway filling in through Cheektowaga. Slowdowns between the 290, 33, and Walden through the construction zone and even out near William Street as traffic merges. I'm Keith Kelly with your Buffalo area traffic.
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5: Yeah. 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

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It's called Kerosene.

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1: Couple issues to watch for on the Friday drive home. Looks like a minor accident on the mainline thruway near the 33 in Cheektowaga. Couple vehicles and police are off on the right-hand shoulder. Traffic is lighter in that area, so not seeing too much of a delay. Definitely want to move out of that right lane if possible and give them some room. We also have congestion on the 190 northbound through Tonawanda as you're merging with the 290 west and heading up to the South Grand Island Bridge. That's been busy all afternoon. And still a disabled vehicle on the outbound 33 right near Grider. The vehicle and a help truck are off on the right-hand shoulder. Want to move over there as well, but definitely not seeing much of a delay. I'm Keith Kelly with your Buffalo area traffic.
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5: Yeah. 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
4: Like a rain cover.
3: Like Steve's thinking you're going to hang a tarp over a rope. 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

0: Yeah, we're dad rock and proud of it. 92.9 WBUF, Buffalo's real rock. How you doing? I'm Pat McMahon. I'm looking at a list of 29 bands that are dad rock now at WBUF.com and on our 92.9 WBUF app. And if I'm being honest, it's most of the bands we play. It's Avenged Sevenfold, Blink 182, Breaking Benjamin, Disturbed, Metallica, all listed as dad rock on this list. And I'm here for it. I'm a dad, and I love this music. That's why I'm on this station. It kicks ass. I'm sorry it's not soft and safe. I'm sorry it's not emotional about drinking on the back of a truck. I don't really understand why there are so many songs in country that are like that, but there are. I'm sorry there's actual meaning to the lyrics if you listen to it. Actually, I'm not sorry at all. Dad rock is awesome, and we play it here on 92.9 WBUF. 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
2: The drive is working well this afternoon as we are problem-free with no accidents or broken down vehicles on our major routes. And the heavier congestion has eased as well. There's still

0: minor slowdowns on the 190 North merging with the 290 West and heading over the South Grand Island Bridge. And of course, the mainline thruway, you'll find a bit of a slowdown there, especially through the construction zone between the 290, 33, and Walden in Cheektowaga. I'm Keith Kelly with your Buffalo area traffic.
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1: 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When you're doing a Windows update and it says it's 100% done, but then it sits there forever, still contemplating its life and its decisions. 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Move on. And a Windows update today. Got to 100%, sat there for like 5 minutes, then restarted three more times. I got stuff to do. Chop, chop. On the Windows update. 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
5: Yeah. 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
4: Yeah, like a rain cover.
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Oh, you did? 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

It's Loudwire Nights, a little Soundgarden for you right there as we're hanging with co-founder and guitarist Kim Thiel, gearing up for his new memoir, A Screaming Life, that is out next week.

0: was last night.
1: It's Loud Wire Nights. That is The Pretty Reckless and their latest When I Wake Up. My name is Chuck, hanging with you, man, and I am not alone. We are joined by a very special guest tonight, Kim Thiel from Soundgarden, who has a bit of a connection to Taylor Momsen of The Pretty Reckless, and we're going to get into that later on in this conversation. But right now, I'm going to take a quick break. When I get back, more with Kim Thiel next.
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